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1: 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Who were they? What made them so notorious? How did the internet, or sometimes the algorithm, choose them? And what does a person do when they're suddenly confronted with more attention than the human psyche can handle? Take The Dress, a story that went uber viral in early 2015 in spite of being, well, kind of a boring optical illusion. A mother of the bride in Scotland took a picture of a dress she was thinking about wearing to her daughter's wedding. But she saw the dress as blue with black lace, and her daughter saw it as white with gold lace. One BuzzFeed post later, every single person on the internet was talking about the dress. But to me, the dress is a story about the last couple of months when the internet was still sort of fun. It was shortly before the stories that spread across the internet stopped being driven by exploited millennials with useless arts degrees and started being decided by algorithms hell-bent on growing internet usership at all costs. And on a long enough timeline, the story of the dress is one entangled with abuse and media exploitation. Internet history is a tricky thing to be invested in. 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With the team at Cool Zone Media, we're taking these characters' 16th minute of fame to see what their moment meant to them and what it says about us.
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1: We'll find some useful tips.
0: This is in German. Do not buy unless you speak German. As you can tell from this review, I speak English and not German. 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
3: Can't you just make a movie about mobsters where they don't swear?
1: 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September 11th was still more than a week away.
3: He claiming Mr. Rogers had something to do with 9/11?
0: I think he's not claiming it. I think he's about to prove it, Greg.
1: We'll go on a journey of self-discovery.
3: Night of the Comet is one of the greatest movies. Yeah. Well,
4: no, it's not, but...
3: I immediately back off this.
1: And confront our own shameful opinions.
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1: The New Radicals.
3: The New Radicals. Yeah, I was like, I think this guy's like the next Stevie Wonder.
2: But mostly, it'll be a bunch of nonsense like this.
3: Yeah, use Bing.
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4: Yeah, I'm gonna Bing this.
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0: Welcome back. Fox Sports Sunday. Anthony Gargano, Kevin Figures. Hey, the excitement of FIFA World Cup was spectacular. I hope we caught it streaming live on Fox One, the official English streaming platform, that you caught every unforgettable moment. Fox One brought the action straight to your screen. You never missed a goal. Download Fox One. Experience all the great sports that Fox One has to offer. And we crowned the champ today. We crowned Spain. And then we enjoyed it. We enjoyed the, being the host and hosting this World Cup. It was spectacular. Yeah. What, one other team, Fig. Cincinnati, man.
1: Oh, you had that's the one that I had picked out. I'm right there with you.
0: Ah.
1: Yes, 100%.
0: You go, because I'm with you.
1: We obviously know about the offense. You'll have Joe Burrow back healthy, all the receiving talent. You know, that's a given. But defensively, they went out and overhauled a lot of their defensive roster, trading for Dexter Lawrence, signing Jonathan Allen, Brian Cook, another guy from the Chiefs secondary that they lost. Yep. They brought in Kyle Duggar. I love the drafting of Cassius Howell. I think he could be an immediate impact guy for them. So they've revamped their entire defense. And I think they're not going to be dominant. I'm not saying they're going to be the 85 Bears or anything, but when you have an offense that dynamic, you just need to be respectable. And I do think their defense is going to be respectable this season, respectable enough that it wouldn't surprise me, Anthony, if they found a way to jump up and win the AFC North. Because nobody in the North, even the Baltimore Ravens, nobody scares me.
0: Dude, I was going to say the same thing. You and I, right there together. Right there. I see the same thing. I look at... at Baltimore, again, new coach.
1: Mm-hmm. New offense for Lamar.
0: Right, you're going to miss, you're going to miss Harbaugh. And here's the thing about Lamar. I love Lamar. He did not play well last year.
1: No, he didn't.
0: He was erratic.
1: His stats might say differently, but if you actually watched him play, it was not a good performance at all.
0: He didn't have the burst. Now, I'm hoping he comes back and he has his usual burst. I love the guy, right? I think he's a warrior, the whole thing.
1: Yeah.
0: He didn't play well. He wasn't Superman, right? Like, and he still doesn't have enough around him. You got a diminutive one to throw to. That's it.
1: Yeah, and I like
0: tight ends.
1: Yeah, but I just don't know if he's the number one for you like that. Mark Andrews,
0: right?
1: Kind of lost a half step. You know, so defensively, I think they're going to be back. You get if Madubuike comes back. You know, defensively, they'll be fine. You know, Jesse Minter was a Baltimore guy. He knows their culture. I'm not worried about their defense, but the offensive situation is the one that bears monitoring. You mentioned Lamar Jackson. You know, he's getting older. You're not going to get, you know, more twitchy or more athletic. All the things that he's losing, he's not going to gain back as he inches closer to 30 here. And he's 29. I think he'll be 30 at the start of next season or midway through next season.
0: Yeah.
1: So I don't see him improving when it comes to his running ability. That's something that's going to continue to decline, which means he's going to have to rely on passing the ball. And he's a better passer, pure passer, than people give him credit for. But to your point, good enough with the weapons that he has around him, that I'm not sure about. So I just have too many questions about Baltimore. And same questions when it comes to Pittsburgh. You know, McCarthy, not the biggest fan of. You know, did they improve the receiver position with Lund? Yes, they've improved that receiver. But even Rodgers is not what he once was. So I have questions about Pittsburgh, too.
0: Yep, that's why I look at Cincinnati and I go, man, I can easily see them win that division.
1: No doubt.
0: Easily see that.
1: I don't know where the odds currently sit, but if for my money right now, if I had to pick a division winner in the AFC North, my money would go with the Cincinnati Bengals, and I wouldn't think twice about it.
0: Yeah. I kind of see it the same way. And I do think, just because we're looking at this South, just because we went over every division.
1: Yeah.
0: I mean, this could be the year where Sunshine finally is the guy. That's what I'm looking for.
1: Got to put together back-to-back seasons, but Houston's not going anywhere, and it's a big year for C.J. Stroud. It's a make-or-break year for him because Houston has all the makings of a championship roster.
0: I thought they just got to get their dude. I thought it was going to happen last year. I was all they got hot and was reeling off wins. I'm like, Houston's going to win the Super Bowl.
1: And as poorly as he played in that game against the Patriots, they still were down by one possession going into the fourth quarter, I believe it was.
0: Yeah.
1: tells you how good the infrastructure around him is. They just need more from CJ at the quarterback position.
2: Yeah, yeah, and this is it. That's right. All right, well, plenty of football that we're going to – all this World Cup stuff, it was great because it whetted our appetite for football. Right. It's coming. A lot of fun, everybody. Thanks for hanging with us. We appreciate it. Love you guys. Have a great week.
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0: 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Steve DeSager, what you got for us?
1: Clarity on the stats for the Spain win today. It is overall shots was 20-0.
2: Wow.
1: At one point. Its shots on goal was 12-0 by the end of the game. But by the time Spain scored in the overtime.
0: Oh, they blocked most of their shots that were even like near the net, near the goal. It's crazy.
1: No, they finally counted a messy shot that was like blocked by a defender, didn't make it to the goalie's hands type of thing. So it wound up 20-2 in the end. Wow. But literally the first 90 minutes plus, it was zero shots. Not shots on goal, zero shots.
0: Zero shots, period.
1: For Argentina. God. Just as a comparison, when England was playing a man down for so long and still somehow won at Mexico, Mexico outshot him 20-6 in that game. Argentina was playing even strength for 90 minutes and had zero shots against Spain in this one.
0: Wow.
1: Spain now undefeated in regulation in its last 38 straight games. That is a new record. Italy had the old mark, 37 straight through 2021. So Spain, the last couple plus years, 29-0 with 9 ties. And in its quarterfinal, Spain had eliminated Belgium on a late goal 2-1. That was the one goal they allowed the whole tournament. Wow. Belgium had been undefeated in 18 straight, by the way, after they had eliminated the U.S. So Spain allowed one goal in 8 games. Remember, it also shut out France in the semis 2-0, and that French team had some of the best players in the world all on the same roster. Argentina had won 4 straight close games in the knockout stage, including against England this past week. That was in the semifinals. They'd survived that round of 16 game with the 3-2 comeback against Egypt. 3 goals in about the last 15 minutes. That was the first time in World Cup history a team had won a knockout match in regulation when down 2 in the 75th
2: minute. Happened after the game? Argentina wouldn't talk to the press. Nobody would meet with them. They just said, we're not talking.
1: The coach certainly spoke with the press. There was also Argentina shoving on the field. It was just, it was too much of looking like Uruguay or Paraguay for me. They're better than that, and they have
0: a better
1: history.
0: They went after dudes that were on the bench.
1: Yeah, it just play. There's a lot of stuff that shouldn't have happened. But Spain dominated possession. It completed about 775 passes today, compared to Argentina's about 355 today.
0: Wow.
1: So Spain, a couple years ago, also won the Euro final. They beat England with a late goal 2-1. England's going to be co-hosting the Euro Championship in 2028, looking ahead. As far as the TV ratings this past week, Tuesday's baseball All-Star game on Fox averaged about 8.6 million viewers, so baseball still gets the best ratings of any of the major sports All-Star games. This was even a slightly higher number than this year's NBA All-Star game, which had a direct lead-in from the Winter Olympics. The World Cup semifinals this week averaged 15 million viewers on Fox.
2: Wow.
1: Plus another 10 million in this country in Spanish. So 25 million viewers, which is slightly more than the Knicks clinching game in the NBA Finals got this summer. And the World Cup semifinals were on a midweek afternoon. Those were both day games.
2: That's
1: it's
2: still pretty good
1: amazing.
2: For the Knicks thing. That's still pretty high.
1: Absolutely. This
2: sure.
1: is some of the best NBA postseason ratings, finals included, that we'd had in years. Keep in mind, for World Cup, nobody has the rights to the next World Cup yet. Those
2: right,
1: haven't been
2: right.
1: sold. We don't know if Fox or Telemundo will ever have World Cup again, or if it's going to be Netflix or YouTube or whatever. Netflix will have the Women's World Cup next summer in Brazil. Spain's women's team ranked number 1. The U.S. is number 2. The U.S. women are going to be hosting Spain in October in a couple of exhibitions.
0: That's good stuff. I didn't realize that TV deal was still very much up in the air.
1: Mm-hmm. Fox got it cheap this year.
0: Got a good deal. Got a lot of people watching it. All right, thanks, Steve. When we come back, I got some training camp notes we need to get to because we got storylines galore. We have 21 topics on the Roman numeral rundown, and several of you have added new ones. We'll dive into it next, right here on Fox Sports Radio.
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18: Quarter American Indian, mothers half Thai, quarter Chinese, and quarter white. 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
17: Tiger has been world famous for decades. And his story, it comes with many chapters. Groundbreaking achievements.
16: And Tiger Woods is the 100th U.S. Open champion in history.
17: A shocking fall from grace.
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22: Many doubted we'd ever see it, but here it is. The return to glory.
17: But few people have really gotten to know Tiger.
23: And winning is kind of lonely. 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

0: 7 days a week, baby. But appreciate you every Sunday night here on Fox Sports Radio. Shouts out to Mary Mack, as always, crushing it on the wheels of steel. Steve Sager on updates, and the millions and millions of editors behind the scenes making sure we have all the sound to make you informed, educated, updated, and entertained. We've reached the end of our road, though. So before we say adios, we must hand the mic over to Arnie Spanier, who brings you his picks for the week. Take it away, Stinking Genius. What do you have for us tonight?
1: Boy, you talk about bare minimum now. No more soccer, no more World Cup to pick, so I don't have that going for me. Have no more NBA playoffs, which I was living off for also. We really don't pick baseball. What am I going to pick,
0: Chris?
1: You can
0: pick whatever you want.
1: I really don't pick baseball, but there's just one thing left for everybody that's gambling out there, and that's where is LeBron going? And you gave the odds earlier, and I pretty much know where he's going. He's going to end up with the Golden State Warriors, even though you mentioned they were third in the odds of places he's going to go. He's going to want to stay on the West Coast, be close to Los Angeles, get to play in L.A. six times a year against the Clippers and the Lakers. Miami can't pay him any type of money whatsoever. He gets to play with Steph, gets Steve Kerr as his head coach. It's a win-win situation. He's going to announce it on Wednesday, I believe, and you'll see LeBron is going to Golden State and playing with the Warriors. So there you go, Chris.
0: So you think it's a draw to stay on the West Coast? Because you keep bringing up L.A. So is it keep him closer to Los Angeles?
1: Absolutely. If I was LeBron, who do you want to play? If you were starting next year, who would be public enemy number one? It's got to be the Lakers, right? Every game I go against them, I want to score 100.
0: But so not everyone's wired. I mean, why would he hate the Lakers?
1: Oh, they didn't leave amicably. Is that what you think is going on here?
0: They gave him everything he wanted. Outside of late in his career, they go and they make a move for Luka, and they don't start checking with him on deals. I mean, how much more could you ask for a team to do for a guy?
1: I feel like he feels he's been disrespected. I feel like he feels with the new ownership, they're not going to bend over backwards for him.
0: Would you?
1: No. Absolutely not. Absolutely not.
0: I don't understand why you would think, why he could be mad at the Lakers. Like he did, every person finds their own motivation. I mean.
1: Yeah, Michael Jordan gets mad at you and makes it up in his mind that he can get mad at you.
0: We had a Georgia guy. N'Kobe Dean was standing on the field saying nobody believed in us when everyone picked Georgia to win the national championship.
1: Right, I remember that.
0: So everyone creates their own thing. The most recent odds, now again, like I said, whomever you buy into. This is what I have right now on Kalshi. Miami's got the 47% chance, which is up 4% to end up getting LeBron. It's the high. In fact, it keeps growing throughout the show tonight. So 48%, as a matter of fact, now. As soon as you said you guaranteed he's going to Golden State, it actually went up. I'm not even lying.
1: People ran to Kalshi right away.
0: I'm not even lying right now. I looked at it. I've got it up right now. I'm watching the live odds. 48% to Miami, 30% to Cleveland, 13% to Golden State. Why do you think Wednesday?
1: I believe it's got to be this week. It could be Tuesday or Wednesday. I think he's going to want to draw it out another day or so, make the announcement before, you know, things get fully going into the NFL, have all the eyes on him. Plus, you got to make it. You can't just, you know, wait till the start of the season. You got to make the announcement. So I think it's going to be about Tuesday or Wednesday of this week.
0: Okay, so I'm not even lying. The numbers for this week went down as soon as you said that. literally, it's down 16%. It was 35% this week, 87% like next week. There's an 87% chance of it next week. And honestly, the week of August 3rd right now, according to Polymarket, 91% is the number right now for LeBron James. Why don't you just go ahead and say that he's going to do it on August 3rd and let's see what the numbers do.
1: I'm moving the market, man. The market's moving because of me.
0: If LeBron does not sign a contract, retires, or the date of the agreement cannot be determined by the listed date, the market will resolve to no.
1: Oh, jeez.
0: So they're not on board with you. But then again, They're numbers. Who cares? You got this thing you have called common sense, right?
1: Yes, exactly. That's my inside source is common sense.
0: All right. Well, have a great week, Arnie.
1: You
0: great
1: too, job my tonight, friend. Mary. You too.
0: Rob, you're the man. Great job by DeSager and the editors.
1: I'm working Listen. Thursday.
0: What's that?
1: I'm working Thursday.
0: Oh, are you? When are you on?
1: With Harmon.
0: Look at you. Thursday night.
1: Yep.
0: That would be, what, 9 p. to 1 a. Central time?
1: Well, God's 10 time p. to zone. 2 a. Eastern, yeah.
0: And Arnie will be on with Mike Harmon and for Jason Smith. That's 9 p. Central time. God's time zone.
1: See
0: Arnie,
1: ya.
0: Get it right. Big Ben Maller is next on Fox Sports Radio.
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14: John Polk was my nemesis. 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
15: 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For years, I was the poster boy of the conversion therapy movement. 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
19: A quiet residential neighborhood erupts in chaos. Carmine Galante, the feared boss of the Bonanno crime family, lies dead, his cigar still clutched between his teeth.
20: masked men walked into Joe and Mary's luncheonette in Brooklyn today and gunned down Carmine Galante, a man believed to be the most powerful mafia chieftain in the country.
19: The execution sent shockwaves through the criminal underworld and set the stage for one of the most pivotal criminal cases in New York City history. From the minds behind the acclaimed television series comes Law and Order: Criminal Justice System. 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
21: My father should have been a dead man.
19: For decades, the mafia had New York City in a stranglehold, with law enforcement seemingly powerless to intervene. But the murder of Carmine Galante marked the beginning of the end. Discover how a group of young prosecutors took on the mafia, and with the help of law enforcement, brought down its most powerful figures. I'm Anasika Nicolazzi, and from Wolf Entertainment and iHeart Podcasts, this is Law and Order: Criminal Justice System.
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24: Spain won the World Cup final in overtime, 1-0 over Argentina in New Jersey on a goal in the 106th minute. Spain had outshot them 20-0 at

0: It is the Bane Mantler Show. As I, Bill Miller, reminder to check out the Fifth Hour podcast, full weekend of pod. 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Also, the Life of Maller pod on Saturday, and the mailbag on Sunday. 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Checked out the Fifth Hour podcast. It'll make me happy, and that's really all that we care about. All right, back to it we go. And before we pay off the Who Am I game, it is time now for the play of the day. The play of the day, but not just any play of the day. It's the Tire Rack play of the day. Let's see. Let's go to the World Cup, the swamplands of New Jersey, Spain and Argentina. What do you think the play of the day is? Let's find out.
1: Poro chance to cross, hooks it in. Williams battling, knocks it down. It's free. It's a goal. It's fantastic.
0: Wow. 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Time now to pay off the Who Am I game, a blatant attempt to get you to listen a little bit longer. And I don't know anything that can convince a listener to a talk radio show to listen longer than some hot Rockies trivia. I mean, my God, does it get any better than that? So Hunter Goodman, that's a baseball player. Hunter Goodman, he became the second fastest Rockies player to reach 30 home runs in a single season. I am the only Colorado player who did it in fewer games. Now, remember, the Rockies, not lately, but for years, they always had really good offensive teams and terrible pitching. Now they have mediocre offense and mediocre pitching. Well, still pretty bad. Anyway, that is the question. What is the answer? Let's see. Does anyone know the answer? We go to the great unwashed and see Joey Logano guessed by Random Ryan. Buggity, buggity, buggity, buggity. Andy and Lionel Lakes going with John Elway as his answer. Vinny Castilla, or as he used to be called, Castilla from Dat Dude. That was when he was in Tampa. Byron Buxton from Femi, the Uber Eats driver in Minnesota. Our buddy, top food delivery guy. He's our listener. He's our friend. Alf, the alien opiner, going with Jimothy as his answer.
2: Freddie, I love that little raccoon.
0: Freddie Potuck from Doc Dan, not a real doctor, plays one on the radio. Dante is going with Todd Helton, the former Tennessee quarterback. Anthony and Anaheim, here's a name we haven't heard from in a while. No Condom Carl. Anthony called him by the wrong name, but it was No Condom Carl, who famously was a star caller and just left. Robbie, the Mariner fan, says Justin in Cincinnati's cat sanctuary is the answer. Big Daddy from Mallor Prop Guy. Look at Big Daddy putting constituent cans on the shelf. Look at a little sweat going there. Not bad. What else do we have? Natron in Stockton says Bronny James is the answer. The great Bronny James. Do you have great at, you know, taking money? Do you have an answer, Lorena?
2: Fastest one I know, Speedy Gonzalez.
0: Ah, the great Speedy Gonzalez. No, the correct answer would be Larry Walker, a Canadian lad. Larry Walker. I said Larry Walker, he's Canadian.
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6: 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A black man from the projects comes forward with information about the case.
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6: 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Lee Harris is sentenced to 90 years.
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6: Behind bars, Lee finds an unlikely ally in his cellie, Robert. 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There's no way their paths would ever cross on the outside. 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Clear Lee's name.
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16: One of the most famous stars in Hollywood history is dead at 36. Marilyn Monroe was found dead in bed under circumstances that were in tragic contrast to her glamorous career as a comic talent.
17: On August 4th, 1962, Marilyn Monroe died, clutching a telephone and surrounded by a deadly cocktail of prescription pills. The coroner's verdict, probable suicide. Yet many believe it was murder.
18: There was really no basis for her to have committed suicide.
17: Now, the killing of Marilyn Monroe, hosted by me, Jackie Moran, will uncover exactly what she knew and what it cost her. This original 12-part series investigates the secret life Marilyn hid from the world, juggling affairs with Rat Pack crooners, president's men, and mob bosses. By the time of her death, Marilyn Monroe was at the center of a deadly power struggle between President Kennedy, Brother Bobby, the Mafia, and J. Edgar Hoover's FBI.
18: She talked with Peter Lawford. She said, "Give my love to the president."
17: Over 12 riveting episodes, the killing of Marilyn Monroe, through on-the-ground investigative reporting, brand new sources, and meticulous reviewing of evidence, we will reveal for the first time exactly what happened on the night of August 4th, 1962, and why her killer has never been brought to justice.
19: I believe Marilyn was murdered because she made a threat. And that threat cost her her life.
20: Through the process of elimination yourself, who would kill Marilyn Monroe?
17: The killing of Marilyn Monroe.
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0: 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Check it out. Yes, YouTube.com. Ben Maller Show. Type that in. Maller Monologues will come up. Other features only available on the YouTube. Check it out right now. Thank you, thank you, thank you, thank you, YouTube. All right, back to it. Time to pay off the instant trivia. Early in college, blank was overweight and had poor conditioning. After losing about 30 pounds, this person transformed into the nation's top pitching prospect. He would become the fastest pitcher in Major League Baseball history to reach 1,500 strikeouts based on innings pitched. That is the instant trivia. What is the answer? Let's see. Does anyone know the answer? We go to the Great Unwashed. Alf, the alien opiner, says Worcester's own Harvey Ball. Yeah, I learned on the podcast over the weekend that a guy from Worcester came up with that yellow smiley face. You know, the famous emoji, the yellow.
1: Really?
0: Yeah, guy from Worcester, Harvey Bell.
1: Wow.
0: Fun fact. Sid Finch from Mr. Irrigation. Chuck Norris, guest by Femi, our Uber Eats guy. Alan Trammell from Robin, Minnesota. Anthony, disrespect will not be tolerated from Eileen in San Francisco. Giselle Bunchin, who is 46 today from Late Night Drug Tester. Bazooka Joe from Docked In. What say you, Lorena?
1: Odysseus.
0: No, it is the guy that had that natitude. Steven Strasburg played for Tony Gwynn at San Diego State. He was known as Slothberg because he was a fat pig at San Diego State. Here we go, here we go, here we go. Not anymore,
2: it's
0: though.
2: Maller.
3: How about that?
0: Yes.
2: Third degree.
0: Koopaloop, Justin Cooper. Koopaloop.
2: It's grill.
4: Ben.
0: Yes.
4: There was reports over the weekend that Jacoby Brissett is expected to settle in as the starter for the Cardinals.
0: Yes.
4: But if they have a losing record around or after Halloween, that Gardner Minshew or Carson Beck could get a chance.
0: Oh, thank God.
4: Ben, which one? Do you think Carson Beck will see the field at all?
0: Yeah, I think they will because Minshew gets hurt all the time and Jacoby Brissett stinks, so they don't have a quarterback. They're not trying to win. They're trying to suck so bad they get the next in the lineage of the Manning family. They want Arch Manning, so that's obvious what they're doing. So I think all three of them play. Next!
4: Last week during Mallet of the Third Degree, you said you think the Tigers still could make a playoff push.
0: That's right.
4: Now there was a report saying that the Dodgers could possibly trade for Tarek Skubal. Do you think he is even available if they can make a playoff push?
0: Yes, because they're not going to pay him. So both those things are true. Like, Tigers are not going to pay Skubal what he wants. So he's going to leave, so they have to decide, do they want to try to go for it one last time or trade him to the Dodgers for a bunch of suspects? So, yeah, both things are possible. Next!
4: Ben, the UFL made an interesting tweak to the rules in 2026, boosting the points for a 60-yard field goal from 3 to 4. Do you think the NFL would ever do that?
0: No, we need less field goals. We don't need more field goals. We need less. There's too many field goals in the NFL. It sucks. Get touchdowns, not field goals, Coop. So, no, they should not do that. That's a bad idea. How did we do?
4: Passes it.
0: That is a win. Put it on the board. I won the game. That is a winner. Ray, I won, Ray. I'm a winner. I won the game.
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2: Daphne Caruana Galizia was a Maltese investigative journalist and blogger who spent her life fighting for truth, justice, and decency in a country overrun by corruption. 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
14: May 2018, a desperate call for help.
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14: 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How did two people go from just married to justice denied?
16: 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And I said, no, I don't have guns here in Venezuela.
17: 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They ask me, you want to be with your husband? Yes.
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14: 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How they awoke in the early morning hours, just days after their honeymoon, to a raid from armed men. 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

0: We might have to contact Poseidon and get to the bottom of this, the water thing there. All right, well, thank you. There she goes. All right.
1: Take care.
0: All right, our friend Andrea. Let's say hello to Bring It Home Jerome in Charleston. We'll see who he's complaining about. Hello, Jerome. Welcome. Jerome? Oh, I hold on a second. Let me punch the right line up. Oh, there he is. Hello, Jerome. What's going on, Jerome?
2: Hello, you've been doing Radio Bandit.
0: All right, let's say hello to Graham in Minnesota. What's going on? I'm not in the mood. Call somebody else. I'm tired of your bull crap. Graham, what's going on? Graham in Minnesota, welcome.
3: How's it going, Ben?
0: Well, it's better now that I'm talking to you and not Jerome in Charleston.
3: Hey, I was wondering if I could be sworn into the Maller Militia.
0: Are you prepared? This is a big step in a young person's life to be sworn in. Are you okay?
3: Yes, I am prepared.
0: All right. Lorraine, we only do it once a show. I have to check with Lorraine to make sure we're allowed to do this, the Maller Oath. Are we allowed here? She's thinking about it.
4: I mean, the winds do seem nice, and the moon is beautiful tonight. It might be a good time for an initiation. You think it'll be?
0: Is there some kind of moon cosmic thing or something like
4: that?
0: Did you just burp?
4: What was that?
0: Did you fart? Did you just fart, Graham?
3: I did not.
0: Did you burp?
3: No, sir.
0: You did not.
4: I thought I heard something.
0: Lorena claims that she heard you fart.
4: Well, I suppose you can do it.
0: Okay. All right. This is exciting. All right. Everyone quiet here. It's very serious. So just repeat after me. Okay, Graham, just repeat after me. Here we go. I state your name.
3: I, Graham.
0: Do solemnly swear.
3: Do solemnly swear.
0: That I will support and defend the Ben Maller Show.
3: That I will support and defend the Ben Maller Show.
0: Against all enemies, foreign and domestic.
3: Against all enemies, foreign and domestic.
0: And that I will obey the orders.
3: And I will obey the orders.
0: To peacefully fight back.
3: To peacefully fight back.
0: Against hostile attacks.
3: Against hostile attacks.
0: From rival sports gas bags and blowhards.
3: From rival sports gas bags and blowhards.
0: So help me God.
3: So help me God.
0: Congratulations, Graham. You are the newest member of the Maller Militia. By the powers vested in me, the state of the Ben Maller Show, I now pronounce you a sworn member. In honor of Skeeter in Montana, newest member of the Maller Militia. So this is, now we're a peaceful group, Graham. We don't want violence. Sometimes we get attacked.
3: I don't either.
0: Sometimes people attack cyber warfare. So be prepared at all times.
3: And I had a thought about the Lou Dortchard, if I may share that real quick.
0: All right, a hot take right away. The man's just been sworn in with a Lou Dort take. Go ahead.
3: I don't like it because Oklahoma City had a great group of people, especially since they drafted Adai Mara out of Michigan in the draft. I think they could have run it back. Yes, Atlanta has the money to sign him to an extension, but I think Oklahoma City should have kept him.
0: I agree. I got ripped. That guy called up all upset with me. I think it was in North Carolina. He was upset. But no, I think you should have kept him and found a way to manipulate the books and all that stuff. But the thing that bothers me is the people that call up. Like, this is great. Oh, I'm so happy they traded a good player, a glue guy, for second round picks. Like somehow that's a good thing. How is that a good thing?
3: It's not. How many of those second round picks will pan out for the Thunder?
0: Well, once every 10 years, you could get a good second-round pick. If you have one every year, once out of 10. One out of 10.
3: I think that trade was a very bad trade that the Thunder made.
0: You know what? That's why you're sworn in, Graham. That's a great take. That's why I swore you in. All right. Thank you, Graham. Appreciate that. The great Graham in Minnesota. Sworn in. Newest member. And he didn't F it up like 2% chance. Remember our buddy in Alabama last week? It's not good. So it was very awkward. We're good now. Everything's all right. We moved on. We got Graham there sworn in. I'm fired up. That upsets Hollering James because he blocked Hollering James. So that's a good thing.
4: It was like a slam Graham.
0: Yeah. James says, I wanted to be sworn in again. I wanted to. The Insta Advice Line. Unscreened Radio. Who needs our advice? You have a suggestion? I have a suggestion. But if you have something better, send me a message on X at Ben Maller. That's at Ben Maller. We will get, this is exciting, we're going to get to the Insta Advice Line, Unscreened Radio. We'll get to that, and we will do it next.
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16: Ah, 1971. It was a simpler time, a groovy time. Soul Train had just started chugging along. Everyone had a lava lamp for some reason. Weeble started to wobble, but as we all know, they don't fall down.
17: It's really something.
16: But it wasn't all Weebles and Bell Bottoms. There was also the Vietnam War and a growing nationwide movement protesting it.
18: Look behind you. See the thousands marching today.
16: Across the country, people were speaking up. And the more they did, the more they learned about the hidden underbelly of the most powerful law enforcement agency in the land. I'm Ed Helms, host of Snafu, Season 2, Medburg. The story of a daring heist that exposed J. Edgar Hoover's epic FBI snafu. Hear the incredible true story that almost got buried.
19: I was told that it might not be published the next day or might not be published ever.
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24: Consumer sentiment jumped again in July. The University of Michigan's early reading for the month climbed another 10% to its highest reading since February as gas prices eased. Long-run inflation expectations held steady from last month at 3.3%. As the pros and cons of data centers around the country continues to be debated, New York's governor also asked for feedback on AI-related data centers.
25: Hochul held a roundtable discussion after signing the one-year moratorium on new data centers to start the process of regulations and helping communities benefit from them.
26: I want to work with our communities and make sure that they have what it takes to
5: get as much as they can.
25: Kingston Mayor Steve Noble.
8: You know, we're really nervous about large mega scale data centers, about the impacts that they could have both onto us, but really all of our communities.
25: Assemblymember D.D. Barrett points out there's 30 large scale data centers seeking interconnection in New York, and they would consume as much power as all of New York City.
24: Pillsbury has recalled more than 730,000 rolls sold through Walmart bakeries. Daria Alpinger with more.
9: General Mills is recalling more than 730,000 Pillsbury bread rolls because they may contain glass. The recall includes nearly 3,100 cases of hard roll dough and more than 1,200 cases of Kaiser roll dough. Now, the products were not sold directly to consumers, but rather to Walmart for sale through its in-store bakeries across the U.S. Walmart says it's removed all of the potentially impacted products.
24: And as the housing market continues to soar, a home that's older than the United States of America is for sale in Western Massachusetts. Mark Mayfield reports.
10: Constitution Hill Farm in Lanesboro is on the market for just under $2 million. The main house was built in 1750 and holds significant historical value. It's a site where Jonathan Smith celebrated Massachusetts' ratification of the Constitution in 1788. The farm estate is situated on nearly 200 acres and features original woodwork.
24: I'm Monica Nelson with your consumer and business news.
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2: 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Coldness and heartlessness are undermining today's suspense movies. The end. Don't go see it. 0 stars.
0: As well as from all the citizen critics out there.
3: So we loved our experience here because I read all the reviews beforehand and did not stay, eat dinner, or officially tour here.
2: 5 stars.
0: We'll find some useful tips.
3: This is in German. Do not buy unless you speak German. As you can tell from this review, I speak English and not German.
2: Because we won the war.
3: Well,
1: and some pretty useless tips.
0: Oh, it has wall-to-wall profanity and vulgar language.
4: Can't you just make a movie about mobsters where they don't swear?
0: We'll uncover some startling truths. September 11th was still more than a week away.
4: He claiming Mr. Rogers had something to do with 9/11?
3: I think he's not claiming it. I think he's about to prove it, Greg.
0: We'll go on a journey of self-discovery.
4: Night of the Comet is one of the greatest movies.
2: Yeah. Well,
3: no, it's not, but...
4: I immediately back off this.
0: And confront our own shameful opinions.
4: Why should the pros who get, at least they get paid for it? Why do I want to do this for free? Like, my opinion on, what was that band that I really got out in front of?
0: The New Radicals.
4: The New Radicals. Yeah, I was like, I think this guy's the next.

0: 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As I, Bill Miller, reminder, this show is podcast for the audio vault. You can hear the entire thing. If you just got up early, did not hear the whole show, we've been yapping away in the audio dojo.
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0: 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And give us 5 stars. Help us out on that. Do us a solid. Thank you. Thank you. Appreciate that.
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4: We surveyed 100 people. 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
6: The Lakers?
7: I believe the answer is the Clippers.
4: That is the top answer. 40 points. It's Maller Militia Feud.
0: All right, let's do it. Let's play the feud right now. We welcome in our contestants back. Our favorite high school football coach in the greater Orlando area. We say hello to Coach Russell. Hello, Coach Russell. Welcome.
8: Good morning, Ben, my friend. How you doing? I'm back, brother.
0: He's back after a
8: football season's ready to go.
0: Well-deserved.
8: I'm up early now.
0: Well-deserved couple of weeks of not getting up early. You are back. Hallelujah. Hallelujah. When's the first big practice for the football team here? What are we looking at?
8: Well, we have team pictures today at 10, so I got to get over there early this morning, and we're going to a camp this coming weekend, actually. So we're actually practicing this week. So.
0: Oh, cool. All right. Well, excited. Yeah. That's my favorite time of the year. Football time is almost here. All right, Coach, hold on a sec. And you will be going against Hollering James. Hello, Hollering James.
9: I'm going to celebrate my birthday with a win.
0: Is it your birthday today?
9: My birthday's today. Happy birthday to me. Happy birthday to me. Let's be Coach Russell.
0: James,
9: I live in a tree.
0: You're not supposed to sing yourself happy birthday. That's not.
9: You know. Oh, you can't do that.
1: I think it's okay.
0: Is it okay? All right. Hold on. Here we go. What do we got? 1, 2, 3, 4, or 5. What do we think here?
1: We're thinking number 5.
0: All right. Very good. Here we go, gentlemen. Your name is your buzzer. 100 people surveyed. And the top 1, 2, 3, 4, 5 answers on the board. Name something that gets worse as men get older.
8: Coach
0: Russell.
8: Dude. Memory.
0: Your memory. Is that on there? Yes, memory was the 5th answer. You got that right, Coach Russell. You get to go again.
8: Your hairline.
0: That's right. Absolutely. Where did the hair go? My God. All right, Coach Russell. There are 3 answers left. Name something that gets worse as men get older.
8: Your physique. Your appearance.
0: Physique. Is that on there? No, it is not. James. Hollering James. Well, it does get worse, but it's just not on there. Go ahead, James.
9: Your body odor.
1: That's what I said. I said you guys get gassier as you get older.
0: Well, everyone smells.
1: Does not agree.
0: Men and women, when they get older, you smell like old. You're old.
1: Whatever. Do have a smell.
0: All right, Coach. Actually, anybody here, Coach Russell, you want to steal? Go ahead. Name something.
8: Oh yeah, your hearing.
0: Your hearing is that on? No, believe it or not. All right, James. What? Back to you, James.
9: Your gray hair. Your black hairline.
0: We already got that. All right, Coach Russell, anything else here?
8: Eyesight.
0: Eyesight, yes, need reading glasses. Get to go again, Coach Russell. All right, we're out of time. The other answers were body aches and...
1: My aching back.
0: Oh, my back and like energy or stamina, if you know what I mean. All right, there you go.
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22: Marty Markowitz had his share of problems. Troubles at work. A failing relationship. His parents had recently died. And so Marty decided to get some professional help. In the summer of 1981, he walked into the office of a psychiatrist named Ike Hirschkopf.
23: I go into his office, and we looked at each other, and he said, okay, why are you here?
22: Marty liked Ike, and Ike, well, he seemed to see something in Marty.
23: At the end of the first session, he said, I'm going to take you on as a patient. And he says, you know, I don't do that with everybody.
22: But this psychiatrist, it would turn out, wasn't like other psychiatrists.
23: He cut me off from everybody. So the only person I could turn to was Dr. Ike.
22: And from the moment Marty started seeing him, he began to change.
24: We didn't see him. I mean, he lived around the corner. And, like, suddenly we didn't go there anymore. Like, he wasn't coming over anymore. It's as if somebody died.
22: If Marty Markowitz had known what he was walking into when he first visited that office, he probably would have walked right out the door and never come back. This is a story about power, control, and turning to the wrong person for help for more than 29 years.
23: When Ike instructed me to buy this house, Ike told me, no, you can't use the master bedroom. You're going to stay in the back section of the house.
25: Oh, I'm trying to think when it really got nuts. It really got crazy.
22: I'm Joe Nocera, columnist for Bloomberg Opinion.
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2: Spain won the World Cup final in overtime, 1-0 over Argentina in New Jersey on a goal in the 106th minute. Spain had outshot them 20-0 at that point, so Spain's now undefeated in regulation in its last 38 straight games. Ryan Fox won the British Open by one stroke. He birdied the 18th hole to avoid a playoff. Golden State took the NBA Summer League title. Game MVP in the finale, Axel Lendenborg from Michigan. In the WNBA, Dallas won its 6th straight, beating LA. NASCAR win in North Carolina for Joey Logano, but the IndyCar race at Nashville was postponed by rain. It'll now be Monday at 3 p.m. Eastern Time on Fox TV. The Dodgers and Yankees split a doubleheader. Boston won its 13th game in a row, 6-1 over Tampa Bay. Winning pitcher Sonny Gray is 12-1. Milwaukee sent Miami to a 6th straight loss, 3-1. I'm Steve DeSager.
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1: She was living to be by loca. She had jumps in the truck, truck, truck. Guys like, what? Baby, move your butt, what? I say it again. Jumps out the truck.
0: LeVar Arrington.
1: Guys like, what?
0: Joe Snatch in the air. Coming up in about 20 minutes from now, we are going to have another edition of In Case You Missed It. That'll be yours right here on FSR. But right now, though, it is time for the... Yeah, that's correct. That's what they were meaning. It is time for the Tire Rack Play of the Day.
2: Poro chance to cross, hooks it in. Williams battling, knocks it down. It's free! It's a goal! It's Fantas!
0: That was World Cup on Fox on the call. And then there was also... the Telemundo version, which sounded a little bit different than the one we just heard. 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
1: Somebody was talking so fast. Go. Somebody was by. Someone was playing. Play it again. Play it again. Let's play it again.

0: Two pros and a cup of Joe, Fox Sports Radio. LeVar Arrington, Jonas Knox with you here. Coming up, top of next hour, a little over 10 minutes from now, we got another potential scandal in the world of sports we're going to get into. 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
1: Sometimes you can't get to everything in the world of sports or entertainment. Good thing the guys are here to bring you, in case you missed it.
0: LeVarrington, okay. A record has been broken.
2: Okay.
0: Congratulations to Josh Kerr, okay. A British runner who ran a 3 minute 42.66 second mile.
2: Wow,
0: that's fast. A Diamond League meet in London on Saturday. So the previous mark was 3 minutes and 43 seconds set in Rome in 1999.
2: Wow.
0: And Josh Kerr ran 3 minutes and 42.66 seconds.
2: Barely beat it.
0: A world record for the mile.
2: Wow. That's fat. You sprinted the whole thing.
0: Like, that's basically this segment.
2: Yeah, you sprinted that whole thing.
0: Yeah.
2: It's pretty cool, man.
0: What was your fastest mile?
2: I think like 542.
0: Damn.
2: Some 540 something.
0: At your size? That's impressive.
2: Not at this size.
3: Jonas, you look like a runner. What's your mile?
2: You didn't want to continue on with my mile?
0: My dad actually was a long distance runner in high school and in college.
3: Oh.
0: And then I think I was under 6, but I don't think I got to 540. And then you just find out, like, long distance running, just the wear and tear on your joints, your feet, your knees, like, just, it's rough. But 3 minutes and 42 seconds.
2: That's flying.
0: Wild.
2: Yeah, that's
0: like
2: fine.
0: Your 540 is an impressive mile. He beat that by 2 minutes. Like, what are we talking about? So congratulations.
2: What was yours, Lorena?
0: Yeah, no kidding.
3: Oh no, I can't run. Never been a runner. I couldn't even tell you.
0: Well, you've got an appointment coming up here in a couple of minutes, so I wouldn't worry about running anywhere other than over to the office.
3: Me.
0: I don't know if you also saw this. Tom Brady and Logan Paul had a little bit of a dust up at Fanatics Fest where they were jawing at each other. Tom Brady smacked Logan Paul. And then yesterday at the World Cup final between Argentina and Spain, Tom Brady and Logan Paul were flipping each other off. And I told you guys this back when the flag football fiasco was happening. This was all setting up to be a WWE match.
2: Yeah, of course.
0: This is exactly where this was going, and it's all sort of connected. So Tom Brady, Logan Paul, you know, the Flag Football League, WWE, WrestleMania is going to be in Saudi. You remember they initially were going to have the Flag Football event in Saudi. They were going to. So all of this stuff has been angling and been circling around in the vicinity of the two. And so this is going to set up for a WrestleMania match. And I just want to ask the question at some point.
2: No.
0: If you're Tom Brady.
2: Why?
0: Well, yeah, exactly.
2: Why?
0: Isn't there
2: No, I don't want to see Tom Brady like, wrestle Logan Paul or any Paul or anyone at that. Well, I take that back. I would want to see him wrestle the dude that Giselle left him for.
0: Oh, that wouldn't go well.
2: I would love to see that.
0: Would not go well,
2: but it's going to be a real match. Yeah. It's going to be a real match.
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6: Good morning. All of the highways around the area looking great right now. We have light volume, no incidents to report. There is some good news. 13th Street Southeast in both directions between 2nd Avenue and 1st Avenue Southeast. That road construction will be wrapping up this afternoon. With your total traffic report for the corridor, I'm Tim Weiland.
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18: Just off the highway south of Oklahoma City, there's a little zoo. 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

0: Two pros and a cup of Joe, Fox Sports Radio, LeVar Arrington, Jonas Knox with you here. Coming up top of next hour, we'll call it a little over 10 minutes from now. 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
1: After your sports weekend, happens. So it's time to get the FSR IR report.
0: All right, who's got it? Who's got it?
2: So I've been, like, changing my eating habits quite a bit to try to, like, overcome this obesity deal that I got going on. And yeah. And so the other day, though, I ate way more than I should have because it was really good. Like, I was eating fries. I was eating tater tots. I was eating like this. I found this spot. It's called Mama Said Yes. It's right down the street from where I live. And it's an East Coast style restaurant. So their pizza is East Coast. And if you know what I mean by it. So the pizza has a certain taste to it. Tastes like pizza I grew up on. It's really good. It's like straight pies on type stuff. It's really good. So I'm just going at it. And bro, I went home and we laid down, was watching my TV. And I got hit with the worst indigestion.
0: Oh.
2: I came in, I talked to you about it because I was like, bro, I don't know. I thought I was having like a heart attack or something. The lower part of my chest, the top part of my belly was on fire. And then I was just throwing up for like, I don't know.
3: Oh, no.
2: Oh, I had to get it out. Oh. And it was forced. It wasn't like I was just throwing up. Like, I had the fingers going down.
3: Yeah,
2: the fingers,
3: you're like, it's got to come out.
2: It's got to come out. And I felt better after. But, oh, yeah, it was bad. And it made me realize that changing my eating habits has been working because I wasn't really able to eat very much without feeling horrible. So I'm going to keep eating less, staying hungry. I'm always hungry, though. My fat boy wants food, man. But my belly is shrunk. So.
0: It's you're not obese. I think that's an insult to people that are obese. You are not obese.
2: My weight metrics, my weight index says that I'm obese. I'm just telling you what the doctor's office told me. I'm morbidly obese, too.
0: I thought my son broke my nose this weekend.
2: Oh, wow. It looks a little
0: around.
2: Red and swollen.
0: Yeah, and he was jumping around and he got
2: that Vito dip now.
0: He smacked the back of his head on the bridge of my nose, man. And my eyes started watering. I'm like, oh no! I thought he busted it, and it is still sore. Like it's still.
2: It looks sore.
0: Yeah.
2: Let me touch it.
0: All right.
2: Touch it.
0: No, not that one. So
2: you
0: it's
2: stupid.
0: It's
2: that's a nose too, huh?
0: I wore it, man. So now I'm like, there's like something wrong with my snot box. And so, you know, we'll see how this plays out. But yeah, it is.
2: Now you could go get, you know, nose surgery.
0: All right.
2: Yeah. There you go.
0: Hell
2: hour
0: yeah.
2: Three, baby.
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7: 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We do have a stalled vehicle. Highway helpers on the scene. Southbound 380 at 42nd Street. Now, it is on the right shoulder, but the traffic that is going by, all staying out of that right lane. You have about an 11-minute drive on northbound 380 from Highway 100 to Center Point. With your total traffic report for the corridor, I'm Tim Weiland.
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0: I'm Julian Edelman. That's Rob Gronkowski. And guess what, folks? We're teammates again. And we're going to welcome you guys all to Dudes on Dudes.
19: Dudes on Dudes.
0: That sounds a little weird, but that's what this is going to be. Roberto, what's Dudes on Dudes?
19: Well, I'm a dude. You're a dude, and Dudes on Dudes is our brand new show, and we're going to see who the ultimate dude really is.
0: The premise of this show is going to be, we're going to highlight players, peers, guys that we played against, legends from the past. We'll get into the types of dudes. What kind of types of dudes are there, Gronk?
19: A lot of different types of dudes. We got studs, wizards. We got freaks.
0: Or dudes, dude.
19: We got dogs.
0: Dog. We'll break down their games. We'll share some insider stories and determine what kind of dude each of these dudes are. Is Randy Moss a stud or a freak? Is Tom Brady a dog or a dude's dude?
19: We're going to find out, Jules. New episodes drop every Thursday during the NFL season.
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11: Really? Hey there, I'm Jason Alexander, and this is my dear friend, Peter Tilden.
12: Hey, Jay. By the way, the script says best friend.
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11: Mm-hmm, because we had two things in common. 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
13: 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Jerry Seinfeld wondered why they refused to make the stall door go all the way to the floor in a public bathroom, but he didn't get an answer. 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
11: 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No, really?
13: That's what we heard. So we spoke to some of the biggest champions of the hot dog eats hot dog world of competitive eating to get the answer. And those are just a few of the things we'll explore on the Really Know Really podcast with Jason Alexander and Peter Tobin.
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0: Two Pros and a Cup of Joe, Fox Sports Radio, LeVar Arrington, Jonas Knox with you here. We'll be back on the air tomorrow, same time, same place, 6 a.m. Eastern Time, 3 o'clock Pacific. 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
1: Here's the leftovers.
0: All right, Larray, what do we got?
3: Well, I'm starting to sniff a relationship brewing. Now, I don't know. There's been no confirmation yet, but a few weeks back, Cardi B was sat next to soccer star Maduka Okoye, and he is this 6'6" goalkeeper for Nigeria. Okay, so yeah, Fashion Week, July 8th, they sat next to each other, and then they spent the evening out on the patio of this building together. Now, over this weekend, the two were spotted in Italy.
4: Okay.
0: Mm-hmm. And what were they doing?
4: They were spotted.
3: They were eating.
4: What?
3: The canal. So, they were at a fancy dinner next to each other. No PDA was spotted, but, you know.
0: You guys are going to have to help me out with this, but wasn't she with Stefan Diggs?
4: Not too long ago.
0: Yeah.
4: And wasn't she pregnant?
3: They broke up a few days before the Super Bowl.
0: Oh.
4: And wasn't she impregnated by him?
3: Yes. She does have a son with Stefan Diggs.
0: Oh, she does?
3: Yes.
0: She just had him recently.
3: Within the last year.
4: So she got a baby or two or whatever from Offset. She got one from...
3: So she got two with Offset and then one with...
4: Okay. One. Stefan Diggs.
3: Yeah.
4: So she has one with this guy. She'll be then covered off on World Cup talent, NFL talent, and rap industry talent. She'll have a whole, like, superstar stable of kids if she pulls this one off.
0: I mean, like,
3: she's got other plans, yeah.
4: I mean, and maybe she, who said, why not expand? Go to the NBA. Get your NBA one, too. Go get Wimby.
0: I mean, I've heard Stephon Diggs is expanded.
4: Yeah, he's been expanding. he's got an expansive approach.
0: Yeah, he does.
4: Yeah.
0: Everybody's welcome.
4: Everybody can go.
0: Literally.
4: The Tan Man.
0: Yeah.
4: Yeah. Whoa.
0: Yeah.
4: Whoa.
0: That's...
4: Whoa.
0: You are correct, sir.
4: I walked myself into that one.
0: Correct, sir.
4: Damn.
0: That is correct.
4: All right, my bad. Keep going, Lorena. Let's get out of there.
3: Get out of there. I saw this cool Waymo story the other day. You know how much I love our Waymos.
0: Oh, God.
3: So they're actually cracking down. 2 weekends ago here in California, Waymo locked 2 15-year-olds in the vehicle until authorities showed up. The camera inside the car caught the kids drinking alcohol and shooting what seemed to be a gun out the window. So when they pulled over, they told the kids that there has been a technical difficulty with the cars, and then they realized it was actually just a stall for the cops to show up. They only had little water bead guns. It wasn't an actual gun, and the boys were released to their parents.
0: Also, if you bring, like, a water pistol into a Waymo, they'll shut it down?
3: They'll shut it down. You cannot do that. I think it sounds fun.
4: How do they know to do it? Oh, well.
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9: It's a little slow right now on eastbound Highway 100 between Menards and East Post Road. A little heavier also now on eastbound Highway 6 between I-80 and Camp Cardinal Boulevard. And just getting a little busier eastbound on the Strip, First Avenue to about Hawkins Drive. With your total traffic report for the corridor, I'm Tim Weiland.
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25: Some early morning storms may pop up in northern Iowa before quickly dissipating. It'll be hot and hazy again with highs reaching into the 90s and heat index values in the triple digits. Scattered evening storms will be likely after 6 p.m. Then more clear skies and smoke will return. Lows will drop down to the upper 60s. That's your latest Weather First forecast.
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28: 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A black man from the projects comes forward with information about the case.
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28: 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Lee Harris is sentenced to 90 years.
31: I get 90 years for killing somebody I have never seen.
28: Behind bars, Lee finds an unlikely ally in his cellie, Robert. The pair are like chalk and cheese. There's no way their paths would ever cross on the outside. But as a fellow inmate, Robert sees through the lies and vows to do the unthinkable. Clear Lee's name.
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36: 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Dylan will come up with a poll question. As far as the World Cup goes, I was curious, and I'll be curious.

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6: It was like the Jaws shark. 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

0: 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Chris in Syracuse leads us off. Good morning, Chris. What do you have for me?
1: Hey, thanks, Danny. I got a best and worst. And also, on the World Cup, I enjoyed the offensive explosion on Saturday and also the tight defensive battle on Sunday. It was all good. And best, Friday night, Caitlin Clark with an historic 45 points, 10 assists, and 29 minutes of play. And also, with the World Cup over, LeBron has center stage all to himself. So I bet he announces his decision today. And I still think it's Miami. East is an easier conference. He's familiar with Spoelstra and Riley. And I think when Luka and Austin Reeves were both out at the end of last season in the playoffs, LeBron found out he can still be the guy and teamed up with Giannis. He may not be the only star, but he's definitely be a co-star. And throwing Bam, they're going to be a tough in the coming out of the East. And worst, hearing the possibility that still Adam Silver's holding up the schedule at least till LeBron picks a team. The NBA has plenty of great stars, great teams to fill up Christmas Day and every other day with or without LeBron. And maybe Adam Silver should be worrying more about figuring out the Kawhi Leonard situation instead of worrying about where LeBron's next landing spot is.
0: Thank you, Chris. I was surprised he said the quiet part out loud when he said, we're waiting for the schedule. You know, we would think you would be waiting for the schedule, but then he did say it out loud. And yes, the Kawhi Leonard, I don't know how you even allow the trade to go through or let them talk about a trade when you really haven't decided what kind of punishment here for the Clippers and or Kawhi. So he's kind of like, is he still in L.A.? When does he go to Toronto? Is he allowed to go to Toronto? Do you buy or do you rent in Toronto? Buddha in San Francisco. Hi, Buddha.
2: What up, GP? Happy Monday, boys. Let's go, BRGs. Well, Dan Manis was right. Spain is stacked. And, Dan, the World Cup final was kind of anticlimactic, in my opinion, with all the buildup and hype. I mean, Messi looked old and ineffective, and Spain just kept to, like, you know, playing. They seemed to be playing with their food the whole game, and the celebrity watching was good at halftime, and, you know, I don't know. It was kind of mid for me. Best of the weekend, Ryan Fox Jr. III, Dan. He might be teeing it up right now as we speak, dude. Dude was not waiting around for anything. And it was like, was it me? Or if you go back to the tape, he kind of looked like he had some vantages yesterday where he could have passed as Fritzy in a golf outfit.
0: Mm-hmm. Thank you, Buddha. I love when a golfer plays quick. Ryan Fox plays quick. Ludvig Åberg plays quick. It's the guy who's there. He's waiting. And he's looking up. And then he waggles. And he looks up. And he... Yes, Dylan.
3: Yeah, if you like fast play, don't watch Patrick Cantlay on the putting green.
0: Yeah.
3: You'll be there all day.
0: There are certain guys that you'll, you know, in a moment of privacy when you ask, what's it like to play with that guy? And one guy said, I'm not going to tell you the golfer, but, you know, he said, I end up talking to my caddy far more than I ever do. Just because you can't sit there and wait and watch. Because I'm always curious by proxy or through osmosis, whatever it is, when you're watching somebody, like I try not to watch Dylan when he shoots on the basketball floor because it kind of affects me and how I shoot. I can't imagine if you're watching somebody and they're taking forever, ever, that it doesn't affect you of, wait, how long do I take when I swing? Because these guys take a long time. Matt in Nashville. Hi, Matt. What's on your mind?
4: Hey, Dan. That's all as well. Hey, Chris. From Jersey, it's always tough to follow. And
0: I got a bad connection there, Matt. Feels like we might have been on speakerphone. Red in Georgia. Hi, Red. Welcome back.
5: Hey, Dan. Thanks for taking the call, man. I really like that BRG thing. Bite room, guys. Hey, look at Danny. I'm not excited about this, whatever they played over the weekend. I think they call it soccer like everybody else. Hey, I'm ready for some football. We got a couple more weeks for football. Hey, how hard it is. Hey, Dan, just compare hockey to soccer. You got the little net, the big guy standing in front of the net. I think that's I'd rather see, being a Raider fan, I'd rather see Frenchie than them My Little Pony jerseys that he be wearing.
0: Oh, all right, Red. Thank you.
6: He's on fire.
0: I got to get Red in Georgia and also James in Virginia talking to each other. What update do you have? First hour results on the poll question, Dill.
3: Well, Dan, what's the best defense in sports history? We went out with the 26 Spain, the 85 Bears, or the 2000 Ravens, or other. Paul, you'll be happy to hear 43% say the 85 Bears.
0: There we go. You know, let's dine out on that. Yeah, Paul.
7: Oddly, I agree with your point, Dan. The Bears did it for 1 year, and they accomplished something for 1 year. And you have to give the nod to the Steelers because they dominated for four Super Bowls.
0: Yeah, I think the Bears are a disappointment because they only did it for 1 year. It's like the 86 Mets, a disappointment. They did it for 1 year. The Giants winning a Super Bowl with that defense, LT and company, a disappointment. They should have had a couple of Super Bowls, in my opinion. Yes, Marvin?
8: But I'm going to cut on some slack because the 49ers were there. Obviously, the Giants, the Rams with Eric Dickerson, that was a tough NFC right there. The Redskins at the time?
0: You yelling at me?
8: It was just intense.
0: All right. Rebecca Lowe, she will join us after a wonderful World Cup. 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
15: Some early morning storms may pop up in northern Iowa before quickly dissipating. It'll be hot and hazy again with highs reaching into the 90s and heat index values in the triple digits. Scattered evening storms will be likely after 6 p.m. Then more clear skies and smoke will return. Lows will drop down to the upper 60s. That's your latest Weatherfirst forecast.
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21: And Ann Williams battling, knocks it down, it's free, it's a goal! It's Ferran Torres!
22: That Ferran Torres goal held up. Spain wins the World Cup 1-0 over Argentina, Spain's second World Cup title. Baseball was highlighted by the Red Sox 6-1 win over Tampa Bay. That's 13 wins in a row for the Red Sox, the second longest winning streak in Boston franchise history. I'm Matt McCoy.
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10: Some early morning storms may pop up in northern Iowa before quickly dissipating. It'll be hot and hazy again with highs reaching into the 90s and heat index values in the triple digits. Scattered evening storms will be likely after 6 p.m. Then more clear skies and smoke will return. Lows will drop down to the upper 60s. That's your latest Weather First forecast.
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0: Bob Thornton called Goliath. First season, awesome. He's such an underrated actor. But, whenever you see him in something, you always go, man, he's a great actor. And in Goliath, he plays this drunk lawyer, and he lives in a motel, and it's right by the restaurant bar, Shea J. And we've, I'm trying to think the street. It's across from, I think, the Omnia Hotel, and it's in, where's it in Los Angeles? I'm blanking. Shea J.
18: Ocean Avenue?
0: Yes, there you go.
18: Santa Monica.
0: Yeah, Santa Monica. And I've been in there before. I think it used to be a big thing for like Sinatra and some of those guys would hang out in there in Los Angeles. So that's his kind of office away from his office. But he is kind of down on his luck, but he's still a formidable attorney going against William Hurt and a big-time organization, big-time corporation. Yes, Paul?
18: I just rewatched a Billy Bob Thornton movie on a flight recently because it was just scrolling around. Remember A Simple Plan?
0: Oh, boy.
18: He's fantastic in that.
0: Yes.
18: With Bill Paxton.
0: Yeah, but you don't like Bill Paxton.
18: No, I love Bill Paxton. I'm very sad that he passed away.
0: Pullman, you have a problem with.
18: I had decades of problems with.
0: Okay. By the way, there's a woman in Goliath. Her name is Tanya Raymond. She's worth tuning in to see. She's spectacular looking and does a great job in her role. I think she's French and Israeli. I don't know what she is, but she's gorgeous. And but it's a really good cast. So it's Goliath if you're looking for something kind of breezy there. Tony in California. Hi, Tone. What's on your mind?
19: Hey, good morning, guys. I got a best and worst. Worst is DeChambeau. And I watched it live. I was yelling at the TV. But if you watch the full video where he walks from the fairway, he's like walking through 20 yards of sawgrass, zigging it in and out like an elite athlete. And then he gets there and suddenly becomes uncoordinated like Fritzy playing any sport. If he was on trial for murder of that fescue, it was premeditated. And I can't believe no one's calling him out. The best is you probably learned that from Trump, and I'm so glad Trump didn't threaten to invade England over the penalty.
0: I don't know. Spain cut him out of their team picture. So I don't know what's going to happen. The fallout from that, I was looking at Spain's team photo after winning the title. Yeah, Paul.
18: Yeah, the president and the president of FIFA were trying to get off stage, and the timing just wasn't great.
0: Zach in Knoxville. Hi, Zach. What do you have for me? Hey, Zach.
20: Hey, DP. Can you hear me?
0: Yeah.
20: Hey, thanks for taking my call. I just wanted to get your thoughts on the lineup as far as it being a homegrown event with the World Cup. I kind of prefer when the times are a little bit off and wonky. Do you agree with that? Do you think that will help with next year or next 4 years ratings? And I think that kind of led to the USA not being able to really perform in front of that crowd with the pregame show and all the hype going into it.
0: No, I think you'll have morning and afternoon matches when they're in Spain and Portugal and Morocco. I don't know about Saudi Arabia, but that's going to be in the fall, and those matches will have to be at night because of the heat. But I like, it felt like there was always a soccer match on, and I like that, whether it was afternoon or evening. I just think it came off as well as it could possibly. I think it exceeded expectations, and very few incidents. I thought that there were a lot of moments for 39 days. That's difficult to carry that momentum. All right, final hour. Speaking of the World Cup. Boy, that grass looked really, really pretty. I'm sure if you're a New York Giant or a Jet, you're going, why can't we have that? Mike Florio will join us on that topic. Final hour on this Monday after this. Are you one of the 7% of adults in the United States who are searching for an alternative to sleeping in a bed? 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
32: Some early morning storms may pop up in northern Iowa before quickly dissipating. It'll be hot and hazy again with highs reaching into the 90s and heat index values in the triple digits. Scattered evening storms will be likely after 6 p.m. Then more clear skies and smoke will return. Lows will drop down to the upper 60s. That's your latest Weather First forecast.
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0: Argentina will say, hey, guys, let's just give it one more go. And I'm sure some of the young guys are disappointed. But can you imagine if Argentina goes to a new coach and they bring him in and his first order of business, well, we got to move on from Messi. We're too Messi-centric. Have you seen the crowds in the streets of Buenos Aires and all over Argentina? It's all for Messi. Look at the video of him walking around in a supermarket in Miami. He's with his family, and there's people videotaping Messi walking in a supermarket. He can't go to a restaurant in Argentina without hundreds of people waiting to catch a glimpse of him. His dog is famous on Instagram. Guys, they're not moving on from Messi. I know people want to say it's over. There's no way it's over for Messi. Now, will he be a superstar? Of course not. Will he be a super sub? Maybe. Will he energize the fan base? And you know FIFA would love it. And the TV networks would love it. Folks, Messi's not going anywhere. But you know LeBron James is. And coming up, we will do a lot on the potential LeBron James landing spots. I got to check with the staff. We're in a position where, you know how sometimes there's like these flash flood warnings and hurricane watches, and you got to like beep, beep, beep. We've got that system in place for LeBron. There's all this Miami, there's Philly. I think there's only one spot that makes sense, but we'll talk about that next year on The Herd. Medtronic, the world's largest medical device maker, has confirmed a data breach after a cyber attack by an extortion group. The company says an unauthorized party accessed data for about 3.8 million people, including names, contact info, dates of birth, social security numbers, and health-related info. Cyber threats are everywhere. 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
4: This showers will continue to move out of the area as we get towards the afternoon hours. After that, it'll be hot and hazy and sunny with highs in the 90s and heat index values in the triple digits. Scattered storms this evening will be likely after 5 p.m. and more smoke will return after. Lows will drop down to the upper 60s. That's your latest Weather First forecast.
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0: kind of over it, but I guess a lot of people just figured that out.
1: Ooh, odd winner.
2: Shooting up the charts, yeah.
1: Your list, though.
2: My next loser. A combination of Germany and Uruguay. Two biggest disappointments of the tournament. In Uruguay, don't even get me started on those kids.
0: The fly was in there.
2: The Uruguay kits that look like the Black Panther jerseys.
1: They look terrible.
2: Terrible, yeah.
1: You got yourself started. You didn't need us. You revved yourself up there.
2: Yeah, don't get me started.
1: But you already started.
0: You talking to yourself or?
2: Terrible jerseys. People are saying those are the best jerseys in the World Cup. Give me a break.
0: I don't like the France jerseys with the little white collars. It's like, come on.
2: Yeah, I don't really like collars on any jerseys.
1: It's so French.
2: My next winner. My third winner.
1: Yes.
2: Cape Verde.
1: Ah, yes. No doubts.
2: I think they won the whole World Cup, if we're being honest.
1: At least the runner-ups. I mean.
0: Weren't they the only team to score on Spain?
2: No. I think they played out to a 0-0 draw.
0: Ah, Belgium was.
1: Blank
0: right.
1: sheet.
0: I knew that.
2: The only team that Spain
0: 1-1.
2: Didn't beat.
0: Okay.
1: Yeah.
2: The next loser, Thomas Tuchel, England's coach.
1: Third place game.
2: That third place game was a glorified all-star game.
0: Mm-hmm.
2: But even still, their ability to push France to the wall, and France mounts this comeback. They get to trailing it by 1-4-3. Tuchel subs on Jude Bellingham. They stay on the attack. They put away France.
0: Yeah.
2: You kind of saw, like, if they just stayed on the attack against Argentina, they're probably in the final, and they would have gave Spain a much better game than
0: Argentina.
2: Well,
0: the announcer had the joke after they scored in the third minute. You think Thomas Tuchel's going to send in a fifth defender and just park the bus from here on out? You know, he was waiting the entire day to drop that joke.
1: Is that it, Taylor? You have
2: no,
1: more losers?
2: So I have one more winner, one more loser.
1: Okay.
2: My last winner, Lamine Yamal's brother.
1: Yes.
2: Every time they put Lamine Yamal's little brother on the screen, I physically went, aw.
0: That kid's a superstar in the making.
1: Mm-hmm. All right, your last loser here?
2: My last loser, and it's the biggest loser, probably the person that hurt their stock the worst this World Cup, Captain America, Christian Pulisic.
0: Oh, my God.
1: Wow. Not soccer, huh?
0: No, just him. At least he can rest now.
1: I have a winner. The third place game.
3: Bring it to the NFL.
0: If there was ever a time, now the third place game is bigger than the first place game. It's wild.
1: Mm-hmm.
0: Every sports season is built on preparation, studying the trends, and making the necessary adjustments to reach the ultimate goal. 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
12: Showers will continue to move out of the area as we get towards the afternoon hours. After that, it'll be hot and hazy and sunny with highs in the 90s and heat index values in the triple digits. Scattered storms this evening will be likely after 5 p.m. and more smoke will return after. Lows will drop down to the upper 60s. That's your latest Weather First forecast.
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1: We have weekend observations coming up here in a few minutes. Mike Golic Sr. going to join us in hour number two. Yes, Izzy.
0: I have a slight observation of my own,
1: yeah,
0: if you don't mind. There's just certain times where anybody speaks and just a word that they say or maybe a phrase that they say just kind of catches your ear.
1: Mm-hmm.
0: And there was a line that you delivered twice in that read going into that last break.
1: Yeah.
0: And you said a word that I've never heard anybody say the way you said it.
1: Right.
0: Ricardo, do we have that sound?
1: That's FanDuel.com/Stugotz to play Daily Dingers. Dinger.
0: That's a very hard G on that dingers. Most people just say dingers.
1: Yeah, well, I feel like with dinger, that it should be a hard G. It's
0: really
1: deserving of a hard G. Mikey, yeah, you made a face there. What happened? Did I say it right? I mean,
2: It did sound weird when he played it back. I did hear it. I hear what they're saying.
1: Okay. Do you really? Because I don't. I mean, go ahead. I don't mean to be defensive. Like, I'm all about making fun of myself. I've been doing it for 20 years, but I feel like dinger, I said it the way you're supposed to say it.
0: I might be wrong here. What do you think, Taylor?
3: The observation that I had, Izzy, you are the Michael Jordan of coming in fourth on Mount Rushmore Mondays.
0: So I'm not hitting very many dingers when it comes to the Mount Rushmore. You know what? I just have different opinions as the people who are
3: every
0: judging
3: Mount
0: the show.
3: Mount Rushmore Monday, Izzy, I just pencil you in for fourth.
0: Yeah.
1: I am told by EP Jason we have sound of Jason McIntyre saying Bellinger with a hard G last week. I want to hear it. Go ahead.
4: Cody Bellinger, the hero, two-run RBI single early on. And he ended up getting the MVP award. Here's Bellinger on winning the MVP.
0: Yeah, Bellinger hitting dingers.
1: But it's Bellinger, right?
0: Yeah, it is.
3: Jude Bellingham.
2: It's not dinger, though.
1: Can I hear myself say dinger one more time, please? Dingers.
0: You hear that word, you don't think home runs for some reason.
1: Right. What do you think of? Like a treat?
0: Yeah.
1: Like a ring ding?
0: Small. Yeah, like something that makes a sound, maybe.
1: Yeah. Izzy, so today is the day, according to Pat Bev, that LeBron James is going to make his decision. I can't believe that we're still waiting on LeBron James to make up his mind.
0: Yeah.
1: But the World Cup is over. LeBron has the stage to himself. I imagine it will come down, you know, today, tomorrow, on a non-eventful sports day. So what do you think here?
0: I have a difficult time. No matter how much I think it makes the most basketball sense and the most family sense, let me say this one more time. If LeBron wants to be as good a dad as possible,
1: yeah,
0: Miami is where Bronny should be.
1: Yes. You're saying he's already a good dad, but if he wants
0: correct
1: to be the best dad.
0: Correct.
1: Right.
0: Then Miami's the best place for Bronny long term. But I just have a hard time envisioning a second time that LeBron James lets down the people of Cleveland, right? Because obviously in 2010, most people without any insight thought, yeah, he's probably going to go back. And then, you know, chooses Miami, famously burned a bunch of jerseys, and everybody hated him for a while. I have a hard time believing that's going to happen again. I believe him sort of teasing all these other teams and toying with all these other teams is the way to say, hey, Cleveland, despite all that, I'm still here with you for my last year, maybe last 2 years, in large part because, you know, there's a documentary involved, there's the whole retirement tour and everything else. And while he did say he has some unfinished business in Miami, I think Rich Paul might have said that, maybe not LeBron, that it just doesn't feel like it's enough of a tug to get him down here one more time, even though, like I said, it makes the most basketball sense a lot of people are coming around to.
3: If I could just clear up some things around LeBron James, ESPN's Dave McMenamin said Rich Paul told him Friday there are no perfect options for LeBron. Kendrick Perkins said he heard Miami is at the top of the list. And then Mark Spears told him an NBA coach said it's Cleveland or Philadelphia or Golden State. So is that clear for everybody?
0: Perfectly yep clear.
1: It's exactly the way LeBron wants it.
0: It's
1: yes
0: exactly the way I see all those squiggly colored lines every time I see the Kalshi update. I don't know who's in the lead here, but I don't believe any of that stuff is real. I believe LeBron has already decided and it's just sitting back laughing at everybody else's reporting.
1: It's the one team he kind of hasn't mentioned. You know, he did the trust the process. There's some Miami stuff that he said. He hasn't really mentioned Cleveland. Yes, Taylor.
3: So I know LeBron has done a ton for Rich Paul already in Rich Paul's career, but if you're Rich Paul, you have to be looking at LeBron being like, can you please break this news on my podcast, please?
0: That's a great point. Forgot about his podcast. That's the perfect place to do it, no?
1: Doesn't LeBron have one?
0: Yeah, I think it's only in season, though. We are
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0: Here's something to ponder. Is England better without Harry Kane? No need to discuss now.
1: Good.
0: Just stash it away for a rainy day, and Lord knows England has plenty of those.
1: Oh, yeah.
0: Yep.
2: It's got to be really raining for us to discuss that, though.
0: The NFL needs a third-place game.
1: Oh, no, it doesn't. No, it doesn't.
0: The third-place game was better than the championships.
1: No, the third-place game would be the new Pro Bowl. It would just be terrible.
0: All right. Close your eyes and imagine this.
1: Okay.
0: It's the day before the Super Bowl. The Rams are playing the Broncos.
1: Does nothing for me.
0: Nothing?
1: Nothing.
3: Now, Izzy, imagine Matthew Stafford was sitting out the game, but the Rams are within striking distance, so that final drive, Matthew Stafford gets subbed in, and now he's leading the Rams.
1: And what do you get for third place?
3: Maybe a golden
2: top
3: boot.
2: Top five pick.
0: Get a golden boot, that's right.
2: Top five pick.
0: I would watch that game. I would. For the number one pick in the draft, third place game.
1: I would cheer against both teams because my loser team deserves the number one pick in the draft.
0: The quickest way to get me to the theater is to put Anne Hathaway in your movie.
3: Agreed.
1: But that sounds like a Taylor observation.
0: It was.
2: That's definitely
0: and he agreed with his own
2: observation.
0: You notice that?
1: He likes his own Twitter post as well.
0: The Odyssey. Overrated.
1: Really?
0: The Owen Odyssey. Stands for overrated. If you thought The Odyssey was the greatest movie ever, you want to see another movie?
3: Literally any other movie.
2: Odyssey.
0: Hey, Christopher Nolan, if you have to tell people to watch your movies on a specific screen, you are not good at making movies. Should work on any screen.
1: I can't believe they have a rich person version of that movie and a poor person version of that movie.
3: Has Christopher Nolan jumped the shark?
0: Oh, God. Yeah. Put it on the poll. For me, a long time ago. Christopher Nolan casting Matt Damon and Anne Hathaway in every movie is the Hollywood version of Tom Thibodeau bringing Derrick Rose and Taj Gibson to every coaching job.
1: Taj still doing it.
0: Fibs. When I didn't see
1: Michael Caine,
0: in Christopher Nolan's latest movie, I had to look up if he was still alive. Good news.
1: What'd you learn?
0: For Michael and the Canes, he is.
1: Wow.
0: 93 years old.
1: Best Cane alive.
0: Good for him. Just being alive. The Thunder have acquired 7 second-round picks this offseason. You know what they say, Izzy, if you have 7 second-round picks.
1: You got a decent G League team.
0: You have none.
1: Oh, okay.
0: The Thunder are the Michael Jordan of acquiring second-round picks. They are.
1: Second-round pick goats.
2: Bill Belichick is salivating.
0: Tom Brady slapping Logan Paul in the face at Fanatics Fest. Hey, Tom. You're embarrassing yourself.
1: Say that louder, Stu.
0: When did Tom Brady become a gimmick?
1: Such a joke.
0: Tom Brady outside of football? Lame as hell. Speaking of hell, Art Briles. Is he?
1: Yeah.
0: Those are the weekend observations.
1: Brady's a loser.
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23: Showers will continue to move out of the area as we get towards the afternoon hours. After that, it'll be hot and hazy and sunny with highs in the 90s and heat index values in the triple digits. Scattered storms this evening will be likely after 5 p.m. and more smoke will return after. Lows will drop down to the upper 60s. That's your latest Weather First forecast.
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0: I'm into defense, like Team España. I did a lot of defending of the World Cup. I want to make it clear. I don't give a diddly squat about BTS, Bieber, Shakira. I think she's hot. Yeah. Madonna, any of that pop BS. And I thought it was cool that the Muppets were there. But I want to make it clear because people are like,
1: Camino's so cool, pop BS. Sorry, it's not rocking for you.
0: I mean, it wouldn't have hurt, right? Either way, don't think I'm coming from a place where like, yeah, man, I'm a believer. Like, that's not my thing.
1: I think he's very talented. You don't like Justin Bieber?
0: I don't not like him, but I don't like him either. I'm not buying his music. I'm not playing it in my car. So he's a swell fella. He's got skills. He was at the Fanatics Fest. I'm very impressed by the skillfulness of a Justin Bieber to play guitar, to sing, to hit three-point shots, to throw punches, to kick field goals. Like, he's an athletic kid. He's got skills. So I'm Covino. That is Rich. I slipped on Beer Davis. Hope you had a great weekend. And now it's time for our Tire Rack play of the day.
1: Well, off the bench, Torres became a legend in Spain.
2: Poro, chance to cross, hooks it in. Williams battling, knocks it down. It's free. It's a goal. It's Ferran Torres.
0: That was from the World Cup on Fox, our Tire Rack play of the day. 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I also want to give major, major props, like carrot top level props.
1: That's a lot of props.
0: To not only Torres, but Nico Williams, who had a goal, then because of the lame-o foot stomp, they took it away, and then had the most amazing assist in such a high-pressure moment. Like, off the head. Off the eye. I didn't understand what was happening. And when you see the replay that he got that assist from a header, that was so awesome, man. So congrats to Spain again. And we will be playing Big Poppy Trivia later in the show. But we got a few phone calls.
1: Let's go to Hawaii, Danny G. Yeah. What do we got?
3: Kevin, really quick. You got 40 seconds
1: here. What up,
0: Kevin? Hey, Kevin.
4: Hey, what's up, guys? Hey. What's up, Danny G? Rich, Covino, hey. Monsi? Hey, been a long time. Anyways, I just want to tell you thank you so much, real quick, for having that song stuck in my head, We Are the World. You're killing me. Huey Lewis was awesome on it, but you have to go and look at the real video. When you look at Michael Jackson, when he looks at Cyndi Lauper, when she starts to sing, you got to look at his face.
0: I love it.
1: Right, by the way, watch right now.
0: Fun fact, Huey Lewis was like a nobody at that point in his career.
1: Oh, and he's one of the best.
0: And he's one of the best on the song.
1: There's a documentary about that song on Netflix, and it's a must watch. If you need something to watch tonight because you're bored, watch that.
5: By the way, thanks for the shout out, Kevin.
1: Oh, yeah. Left off Sam. Sorry. We got more Covino and Rich.
0: Tom Brady.
1: Yeah.
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8: They've already cleared that stalled vehicle on northbound I-380 just after Swan Lake Road, so everything is back to normal there. It's much heavier now if you're westbound on Collins between 1st Avenue and Council Street, and it's a little heavy on northbound Highway 13, a little bit north of Highway 100 to the Marion Walmart. With your total traffic report for the corridor, I'm Tim Weiland.
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22: Severe weather expected across the upper Midwest and Great Lakes. The Storm Prediction Center says that means big storms that could pack damaging winds, large hail, and even a few tornadoes. If you're in Minnesota, Wisconsin, Iowa, Michigan, or nearby, keep an eye on the sky. Carolinas and Southern Virginia may see isolated damaging wind gusts as storms pop up off and on throughout the week. Nothing as widespread as the Midwest, but still worth staying alert. And the heat is on because it's July across much of the eastern U.S. Rising temperatures through the week with many cities climbing into the upper 80s and 90s, some pushing dangerous heat thresholds later. Places like Atlanta, Birmingham, Charleston, and Charlotte are already feeling that thick summer humidity, and the National Hurricane Center is tracking Tropical Depression 2 in the Gulf of America, which could kick up dangerous surf and rip currents along parts of Southern California, and plenty of sun-baked heat continues to stretch from the southwest into the plains. That's your national forecast. I'm Monica Nelson.

0: Scavino just named, you're not impressed with him hitting the speed bag. The way he did it, I have to be honest. Even me, well, I'm older than Tom, so what am I talking about? But, like, I feel like I would throw out my rotator cuff.
1: Yeah, sure.
0: Like, I don't want to get hurt doing it. He did it with so much gusto.
2: Or, like, the way that, like, Tom Brady. Well, like, Tom Brady, you want to throw a baseball. And he threw a pitch, and he threw, like, six strikes in a row.
0: He's hitting threes.
2: He's looking handsome.
1: All of that is great.
2: And he's super handsome. He's partying.
1: He was more handsome back then. I think he's had a little bit of work done. And you can kind of see it. If you're bored, this is just something that I did not anticipate. I didn't have this on my bingo card that Tom Brady was going to be acting, you know, living out his childhood that he didn't get to do because he was so disciplined.
3: Well,
1: in the NFL.
3: Here's a fair argument based on what Monty's saying, right? It's like, if you're a co-owner or an investor on a national football team, and you're the face of an organization, do you want your, like, main guy doing backflips off the top turnbuckle?
0: I say this apolitically. The minute Donald Trump became president, the idea of, like, what you did before, like, with those boundaries have been broken. You could say it was broken with Jesse Ventura or other athletes
3: who
0: became politicians.
3: Yeah, but he's supposed to be a respectful face and mentor to the Fernando Mendozas and future of that organization. It's like, hey, man, then why don't you act like it a little bit?
0: Dude, sports are, why are we making because, big sports
3: because are officials? Because I do understand, like, he doesn't need it. So why is he doing it? Like Logan Paul?
0: But
3: if
0: Tom Brady happened to do an appearance at a WrestleMania, right, I mean, we see George Kittle and some of the tight ends doing it. No one has a problem. Well, I guess they're tight ends and they're fun.
1: You know,
0: right?
1: I'm not the audience for that. So, like, all of this WWE stuff you're mentioning, whoop, never seen any of it. So maybe it's for other people.
3: Okay, ready? Hold on. Please let me say this.
0: Okay.
3: People, bands that are on top of the world at one point, Limp Bizkits, Creeds, Nickelback, Sky Fieri's of the world, they're all sort of joked about because of one reason. That's overexposure. Everybody loved them. And then everybody got sick of them. Maybe a guy like Tom Brady doesn't need all the spotlight because eventually where he should be liked and embraced, people will get sick of it after a while. You know,
0: But you think Tom Brady...
3: Because you're saying there's nothing wrong. I'm like, yeah, maybe there's something to be said about too much exposure.
0: So you think Tom Brady...
3: I'm saying...
0: You think Tom Brady as an announcer and as a member of the Raiders front office, you think if he having a, you know, make an appearance at SummerSlam or something, you think that would hurt anything?
3: Too much exposure could be a bad thing. Could be. I don't think it is at this point, but I could see where people are concerned.
0: You know,
3: like,
0: who would disagree with you?
3: It's a story for a reason, dude.
0: You know who would disagree with you? Your boy Gary Vaynerchuk. He believes there's no such thing as overexposure.
3: He's not Tom Brady.
0: Okay.
2: I think you got to, again, put it back through the filter on where you surface. Because if Tom Brady ends up in some obscure car commercial in Dayton, Ohio, I think that's kind of funny.
3: By the way, there is something...
2: People like that obscure
3: stuff. Such a thing as overexposure. That's why people get sick of you. Because they're sick of seeing you all the time. It's overload. There's a reason that Danny G is like, yo, man, we got a time limit on Aaron Rodgers and LeBron James. Because it's too much. So, you know, when you're giving the world maybe a little too much, maybe Tom Brady, for his own brand's sake and his own reputation, maybe could dial down a bit, but maybe he's having a Tom Brady summer. I don't know.
2: He wants to be the it boy, having the most it boy summer of the it boy summers.
0: But people say that. But
2: it's a hot Tom summer.
0: People say that, but they don't mean it. Like, people say they got too much of LeBron. Meanwhile, we're on the, you know, tomorrow if he makes an announcement, the whole network's going to be talking about it all day, where he goes. So you could say one thing, but what do you really mean?
3: Hey, I'm sort of in the middle.
0: You could say, like, who cares about LeBron? I don't know, the world, when he makes an announcement tomorrow.
3: I'm also a guy that really admires Tom Brady. I've said for years that he's the man. And, you know, it's hard for me to look at him in a negative way. But it is a story and concern as we speak. Where's that article
0: Even one of his biggest supporters over the years. Didn't Portnoy say, like, Tom, you're embarrassing yourself now?
3: Yeah.
0: Like, Portnoy even
3: This is from Front Office
1: That's
3: Sports.
1: That's not helping my cause.
3: Front Office Sports says Tom Brady's PR stunts are hurting his brand. And Tom Brady has a really great reputation with everybody. You know, maybe he doesn't need all this overexposure, wrestling antics, slapping people, all this goofy stuff. But it also shows, like, there's another side to Tom Brady. And you're right. You know what, Rich? You made a good point.
0: Thanks.
3: You know, like,
0: bud.
3: He's got young kids. And maybe his kids, like, love every second of it. And this is his chance to show his kids, like, you know, dad's a big deal.
0: His kids probably think Logan Paul's cooler than him.
3: Maybe. You know, there's a lot of... when you see a lot of big time actors doing cartoons and they're the voice of this cartoon and that cartoon, they're doing it for their kids.
0: Yeah.
3: So maybe Tom's doing this. Tommy's a good guy. Maybe he's doing that.
0: It's Tommy Funtime now.
3: Tommy Funtime. Hot well, Tom Summer. Hey. So your thoughts, is he hurting his brand or
2: Tommy
3: not?
2: Tommy Funtime.
3: 877-99 on Fox. And guys, if you want to win some prizes.
0: Give it a Hot Tom Summer.
2: I'm having a Tommy Funtime Summer.
3: If you want to win some prizes, your chance right now. Call at 877-99 on Fox. Big Poppy, I saw him in the lobby. Yeah,
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21: Storm chances will continue through the rest of the evening, a few of them being strong to severe during that time. Storm activity, though, will start to come to an end overnight on Monday. Temperatures will be falling back into the upper 60s. Some wildfire smoke will move back in on Tuesday. We will see some sunshine with high temperatures near 80. And that was a check for your Weather First forecast. I'm meteorologist Kason Frericks.
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26: What's happening, fellow sports fans? It's Andy West. Let's take a look back on this day in sports history, July 20th. We'll start off in 1976. Hank Aaron, at age 42, hits his 755th career home run. It would be his last. Here's an interesting tidbit. Richard Arndt, a part-time Brewers groundskeeper, was the man lucky enough to snag the baseball when it reached the stands. Arndt intended to give the ball to Hank Aaron in return for an autographed bat, but the meeting never happened. He'd hang on to the home run ball in a safety deposit box for 23 years before selling it to a collector. His reward for hanging on to it? $650,000. Today in 1980 at the British Open, Tom Watson wins his third of 5 Open titles by 4 strokes over fellow American Lee Trevino. And staying at the British Open today in 2014, Rory McIlroy completes a wire-to-wire victory to capture the third leg of his career Grand Slam. McIlroy closes with a 1-under 71 for a 2-shot victory over Sergio Garcia and Ricky Fowler. McIlroy, winner of the 2011 U.S. Open and the 2012 PGA Championship, joins Jack Nicklaus and Tiger Woods as the only players with 3 different majors at age 25 or younger.
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0: My mom's dad's family was from Spain. You guys know that, right? So, yeah, Spain, baby.
1: It's a lovely place.
0: Yes. Spain over Argentina, 1-0. They're a second ever. They won in 2010. Big, big weekend. Hope you enjoyed it. We're Covino and Rich live from the Fox Sports Radio studio for over 40 years. 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
0: The only thing I saw more than highlights from the World Cup and Tom Brady is Timothy the mutant raccoon.
3: I thought you were going to say the moose. The moose.
2: And the moose.
0: You got to see this moose clip. I'll tell you all about it again. Who's cooler, Sam? Timothy the mutant raccoon or Tilly the friendly loaf? They both have the same short spine syndrome. They're like the Big Ed of animals. You know Big Ed from?
2: Big Ed of animals.
1: Wait, this was not a normal moose?
0: No, no. The moose has nothing to do with us.
2: Tilly's a dog.
0: Tilly.
1: Oh, I'm sorry.
0: Tilly's a dog. Tilly the friendly loaf is a dog. And Timothy the raccoon is this clip. If you haven't seen it, you will see it, of this really short mutant looking raccoon running around.
1: I know Timothy.
0: Yeah.
1: But I didn't know about the loaf. I think I'd prefer the loaf.
2: World Cup hasn't even been over 24 hours and this is where we're at, huh?
0: Yeah.
2: Timothy the raccoon,
1: do you know,
2: huh?
1: How imposing and tall and intimidating moose are, though? They're okay. They're huge animals.
0: The moose is a completely different story. I got to tell you about it again. It's so fun.
1: I didn't know the loaf. I know Big Ed. Yeah.
3: I showed him Big Ed from 90 Day Fiancé.
1: No neck.
0: Yeah, they're the Big Eds of animals.
1: But the
0: moose story takes me back to a legendary story of my own. I'm Covino. That is Rich's Fox Sports Radio.
2: I'm convinced this legendary story you tell, I think you were high.
0: It could have been, but I'm telling you, Union, New Jersey, it was the street where 7-Eleven is, like toward Irvington. I forget what it's like, somewhere off Stuyvesant Avenue or something. I don't know. Union, New Jersey. Union is like by Newark, New Jersey, Elizabeth, New Jersey. It's New Jersey, right? Hmm. I'm with my buddy Justin, and we're on the street just like chilling outside. I'm giving him bro hugs. Like, yo, man, cool night. Yeah. Yo, man, that's cool. And I was just dropping him off at his place, but we're outside. And all of a sudden, I hear, and a moose came galloping down the street, breathing out of its nose, bro. Galloping down. And we just felt the breeze of this moose.
2: I don't believe it.
0: You know when a car flies right by and it moves the car?
3: Are you sure this isn't like the girls in the Jeep?
0: Dude, we both
3: flashed Rich.
0: Dude, we both like got blown away and like moved back, and we watched this thing gallop into the night, and we both looked at each other like, did that just happen?
2: This guy doesn't believe the story that these
0: girls... It's the legendary story of the Jersey Moose, bro.
2: He doesn't believe the story from years ago where I said those girls flashed me.
0: Yo,
2: if my buddy wasn't going through
0: tough times and probably incoherent at this stage of life, unfortunately, I would get him on the phone and be like, yo, tell him about the Jersey Moose. But there is a story that's gone viral like this weekend, aside from all the, you know, short spined animals, of two friends or a group of people, and they're at a lake.
2: Yeah.
0: One friend is on the opposite side of the lake. Like they're Danny G, right? And Danny G's looking at me like, hey, what's up? I'm on the other side of the lake.
2: Yeah.
0: And the friends are like, turn around. There's a giant moose behind you. And the guy's just like, what? And it's the craziest thing. And once they realize, like 5 minutes later, that there's a moose there, like giant moose, then they freak out and start
3: running.
0: Yeah, it's really funny.
2: Yeah,
0: when animals attack. All right, we're Covino and Rich. Thank you guys again. Tomorrow we'll be playing Last One Standing. More chances to win prizes. And any final words, Rich?
2: Well, we got 18 days until our first real football game, our first Hall of Fame game. So, hey, if you were like, hey, the World Cup, you know, thank you to the World Cup for taking us through, you know, what they like to call the dog days of summer in sports. So, World Cup,
1: one last time. I salute you.
0: Yeah, it was great.
2: You know,
0: thank you.
2: In 2 weeks, Danny, we're going to be geared up.
3: Rich is already gambling on DraftKings for Panthers Cardinals.
2: I'm already fired up for a little NFL. We're like 2 weeks away. How do you
0: get fired up? Watch Quarterback. It's been great on Netflix. Totally worth the watch.
2: I'll watch that tonight. And until then, have a great Monday night. Thanks for hanging with us at Covino and Rich. Until tomorrow, arrivederci, baby.
0: See you in the promised land.
2: Goodbye.
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7: Things are pretty slow right now in pockets. If you're southbound on I-380 from the Swisher exit to just before Swan Lake Road, and then you still have some heavy traffic westbound on Collins, First Avenue to Council Street, and I'm seeing slow traffic if you're westbound on the Strip approaching Hawkins Drive to First Avenue. With your total traffic report for the corridor, I'm Tim Weiland.
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18: Hey, this is Jamie Loftus. And this is my new weekly show, 16th Minute of Fame. The podcast where every episode, I take a closer look at an internet character of the day. Who were they? What made them so notorious? How did the internet, or sometimes the algorithm, choose them? And what does a person do when they're suddenly confronted with more attention than the human psyche can handle? Take The Dress, a story that went uber viral in early 2015 in spite of being, well, kind of a boring optical illusion. A mother of the bride in Scotland took a picture of a dress she was thinking about wearing to her daughter's wedding. But she saw the dress as blue with black lace, and her daughter saw it as white with gold lace. One BuzzFeed post later, every single person on the internet was talking about the dress. But to me, the dress is a story about the last couple of months when the internet was still sort of fun. It was shortly before the stories that spread across the internet stopped being driven by exploited millennials with useless arts degrees and started being decided by algorithms hell-bent on growing internet usership at all costs. And on a long enough timeline, the story of the dress is one entangled with abuse and media exploitation. Internet history is a tricky thing to be invested in. It feels like every time a bad Harvard business billionaire buys up another platform, history starts being erased. With the team at Cool Zone Media, we're taking these characters' 16th minute of fame to see what their moment meant to them and what it says about us.
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0: United Men's National, United States Men's National Team defender, MLS Rookie of the Year. He's going to join us. Talk about the put a button on the World Cup. So we'll talk to him.
1: Is it over?
0: Yeah, it's over. You knew that. Don't act like you.
2: How dare you, Rob?
0: Considering they play where you
1: are. Sorry.
2: How dare you?
0: Now don't do that to Lexi.
2: Guess what, Rob? Magic City's closed.
0: Don't do that.
1: Now don't do that.
0: That boy will turn into Red Fox. Oh.
1: No. I've only been going there, Alex, since 1991.
2: Oh, that's it?
0: Yeah, don't do that. Oh, okay. It would not make it if we did that. Yeah, you know I'd be holding back on my jokes. Oh, Alex, please tell me. I hope you're
2: that was not on air.
0: Okay, good. That wasn't on air. All right, let's get to it. Shekel City.
3: Welcome to Shekel City. The home base for Rob Parker's daily picks against the spread.
1: The last time I was here on The Odd Couple, 1-2.
0: 2022.
1: 182 and 156. I think 1 week off, and it feels like I've been gone for a month.
0: No, because you took a week off, then 2 weeks, then 2 weeks ago, a week off, then 2 weeks, 3 days, and a day here.
1: I've been off for 1 week.
0: I think I'm moving
1: to Mexico.
0: Hey, I ain't mad at you.
1: My God.
0: Listen, man, listen. You can't take these days off with you when you die.
1: My best bet, taking the Rangers -1.5. They host the White Sox. That's the best bet. I got the Marlins +1.5. They're in Houston, taking on the Astros. And I got the Nationals -1.5. They're in Denver, taking on the Rockies. So again, Nationals -1.5. Marlins +1.5. And the Rangers -1.5. And remember, Kelvin, I'm not telling you who to bet on. I'm telling you who I bet on.
0: You said Rangers, Angels?
1: No. White Sox.
0: Oh, White Sox.
1: Yeah. White Sox are taking on the Angels in Arlington.
0: I was about to say, that's just a bad baseball, man. My goodness. How can the Angels, I ask you this at least once every 2-3 weeks. Like, how are the Angels just so bad routinely?
1: I know. It's like, kind of crazy.
0: Routine, you get lucky every now and again. You pop up for 2-3 years, you're good, and then you might fall off. How are you just bad all the time?
1: Hey, real quick. Yeah. I know people have seen the news or whatever and whatnot. Ryan Clark being cutting ties with ESPN. Did you see that?
0: Yo, what I saw was turn on my TV. My baby's getting ready to watch some cartoons. I see Ryan Clark in my face. Nothing new, right? He's on TV all the time. Then I go to start, studying up for our show. Ryan Clark let go. I just seen the man on TV 35 minutes ago. Man,
1: They said he left during the show.
0: Dude, that is crazy. That is crazy. Like, if you knew the contentions and the talks between agents and him, however it was, or if you just knew you were laying them off.
1: But I don't think it was that. I think that
0: just the layoffs.
1: They're layoffs. It's a part of layoffs. He didn't get fired or anything like it.
0: Rob, don't book me when you know you're about to lay me off. Okay? Don't have me. Hey, you know we laid him off. Don't do that to me. Give me the. Hey, don't come in today.
1: He's getting paid. You work your full day. We've all been fired. You've never been fired?
0: Not like that. At least mine was in between.
1: I
0: was.
1: What they tell you?
0: I said, I'll see y'all on Friday because it was Wednesday.
1: Yeah, okay.
0: Because Thursday we're off because it was the Lakers had an Eastern Conference game. So that means we were off.
1: They called me on Thursday. I'll see you on Friday.
0: They must have. They called me on Thursday and said, hey, what you doing, player? Come on in. I said, oh, wee. I knew. That's what I'm saying. They couldn't give him the courtesy. Like, hey, what you doing?
1: When we got fired in Detroit, me and Mark Wilson on the Parker the Man show, they called me, too, and said, hey, can you come in today early?
0: Yeah.
1: And I said, well, I'm in New York. I was doing Stephen A's show. Are you ready? Quite frankly.
0: Yeah,
1: so I was away.
0: Yep.
1: And I said, well, I'm in New York. I'm going to do the show from here. And so I called my partner, Mark, and I said, well, we're getting fired today, this afternoon. And Mark goes, what are you talking about? He was like, I said, dude, we've been doing a show for 9 years. Tell me the last time they called us and asked us to come in early.
0: Yeah.
1: Like, coming early for what? Yep. I'm like, for what? I said, Mark, just when they fire us, call me up and let me know what happened.
0: Let me know. Let me know what they said. Let me know about our severance. Yeah, that's told me. Yeah, hey, I have some good show. We'll see y'all on Friday. Thursday, I go, hey, can you come on in?
1: We'll come in. Hey, Slugger, come in.
0: Hey, Slugger, come on, champ.
1: So supposedly, massive layoffs, some on-air people tomorrow, and a lot of football people because of the NFL Network being purchased by by ESPN. Mm-hmm. They got double reporters, double analysts.
0: We kind of saw this coming.
1: There's no way. Yeah, there's no way they're going to keep everybody. So it's sad. It's sad.
0: Good thing for him is he's positioned himself because as a lightning rod, whether you loved him or hate him, most people weren't indifferent about him. And he'll find something. And also, he got his own to pivot. So, you know.
1: Well, can I say this? Ryan Clark was a player, he started on First Take with me and Skip. Uh-huh. I was there on the very first shows that he was doing and those very early meetings with him when he still was a player for the Steelers, and mm-hmm. he would come in during the offseason.
0: He knew what he
1: so
0: knew.
1: I saw him from the very beginning. So
0: when I was in Bristol the first time, went to go get the car rental, that one car rental everybody knows, and they said, "All right, Mr. Clark, good to see you." I said, "Hold on, wait, whoa." They thought I was Ryan Clark.
1: Wow.
0: Literally. We go, "Hey, Mr. Clark, good to see you again." I say, "Hold on, wait. Hey, Kelvin Washington, I just started with the company. Don't do me like that." All right, well, real quick before we break here, tie rack play of the day.
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0: He just subbed in the game, Alex. 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It is the way tire buying should be.
2: Sorry, Calvin. Did you say against Argentina?
0: Yeah.
2: Oh, I didn't. They were there? They play the game.
0: Dang.
2: Oh, got you. My favorite is the people saying that wasn't a yellow card. And then when they went down to 10 men, the game was over. Got you.
0: I mean, they got outplayed.
2: They should have never been there.
0: Hey, their goalie, though, their goaltender. Listen, I don't know. Whatever he makes, he earned it.
2: Spain isn't known for goals.
0: But can you at least give him that? Give him that.
2: No.
0: Come on, Alex.
2: I'll give them Cape Verde should have beat them.
0: People are saying a lot of other things about Cape Verde.
2: Are they?
0: Yeah, not the players. Yeah, the streets are saying, "Oh, I was unfamiliar with your game, Cape Verde."
2: Stockton,
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6: I'm David Ortiz. 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
22: 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It'll be the first Avengers film since 2019's Avengers Endgame. Taylor Swift, Miranda Lambert, and Chris Stapleton. Among the 2026 class of nominees for the Nashville Songwriters Hall of Fame, they've been nominated in the Contemporary Songwriter Artist category with one inductee to be selected later this year. Tinashe is set to release a new album. It's called Pop Star, and the singer recently dropped the second single, Crash Out. The first single, Too Easy, was released June 5th. I cannot that I make it. The upcoming album will be the singer's first since 2024's Quantum Baby. Pop Star will be out September 25th. That's entertainment. I'm Jennifer Bolsoni.